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1: They say the holy water's watered down, and this town's lost its faith. Our colors will fade eventually, so if our time is running out, day after day, we'll make the mundane a masterpiece. Oh my, my, oh my, my love, I take one look at you, you're taking me out.

Call it a sex scene, your back is a nice tease. I tried to escape, my life is an x-ray. I'm solving your sex tape, you only get one take. Quiet on the set, please. Rolling anxiety.

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